with their thoughtless goodness, generations proceed, man becomes alive. No ambitionless worthy, a particular age is chosen. 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Priority of preservation to force goodness upon the people. We shall strive. 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

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I touched your soft skin and you jumped in with your eyes closed and a smile upon your face. 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
1: 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Lasha Gabunias gadamgherebuli istoria. 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

cause you can't deny it. 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Switch back to the old school, old fools know this here thing we do so original.

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What a fool. 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Watch out, no need to pull your Glock out. It's a

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Listen to the mariachi play at midnight. Are you with me? 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